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1: Stardate August 21st, passing through a radioactive cloud. After this,
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1: Stardate August 21st. The space around our solar system is cloudy. Astronomers have mapped 15 individual clouds within a few hundred light years. The clouds are moving in different directions, and they have different mixtures of ingredients. Some of those ingredients were forged by exploding stars. Over the past few years, scientists have used one of those ingredients to trace the solar system's path through the local interstellar cloud. It's about 30 light years across, and we're close to its edge, perhaps in the transition zone with the next cloud. The scientists have looked at a radioactive form of iron that's produced when a massive star explodes as a supernova. The explosion scatters the atoms, creating clouds of debris, including iron-rich dust grains. As Earth flies through a cloud, it sweeps up some of the dust, which falls to the surface. The scientists have found the iron in sediments on the bottom of the ocean and in fresh snow in Antarctica. And recently, they found it in layers of ice deposited 40,000 to 80,000 years ago, also in the Antarctic. Those samples fell to Earth before the others did, and they have lower amounts of the radioactive iron. That could mean that Earth was just entering the local cloud during that period. The amount of iron went up as we passed deeper into the cloud. Now, the amount is going down again, perhaps heralding the solar system's exit from the local cloud. Today's program was made possible by Mercer Caverns, in Calaveras County, in California's historic gold country. More information at mercercaverns.net. For the University of Texas McDonald Observatory, I'm Billy Henry.

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0: That's the plan.

0: Space 101.1 Wedgwood Rocks. That was The Pursuit of Happiness with I'm an Adult Now. And we kicked off the hour with Pavement, going back to their Right in the Corners. That track was called Stereo. Tonight's theme, we have locked in on the letter P. So who are some of the bands we're going to hear from tonight? Who begin with the letter P, Jenny?
1: Well, we're going to hear some Pixies, likely some Public Enemy, as well as some Edith Piaf and Louis Prima.
0: What about the Posies?
1: Of course.
0: The Cure?
1: No.
0: REM?
1: No.
0: But we will hear from Public Image Limited. They're coming up next here on Wedgwood Rocks.

0: Space 101.1 from Glasgow, Scotland. That was the Pastels doing a cover of the Daniel Johnston tune, Speeding Motorcycle. What letter P band did we have before that, Jenny?
1: Well, ahead of that, we had Liz Phair, P-H-A-I-R. Mm-hmm.
0: That's a tricky one.
1: I know. And her tune, White Chocolate Space Egg. And we started out the set with Public Image Limited and their tune, Seattle.
0: We are playing all P bands and P
1: artists.
0: The letter P related artists. Jenny, tell us a little something about the letter P.
1: There's an interesting fact about the letter P. It is one of the most versatile letters in the English language, according to Reader's Digest. It is the only consonant that needs no help in forming a palindrome or a word sandwich, if you would. If you think about the words pup, pip, pep, pop. There you go.
0: Fascinating.
1: I know.
0: Okay, we're going to get into another PH artist up next. This is the band Phosphorescent. And this is Song for Zula here on Space 101.1 Wedgwood Rock.

0: That's Portis Head off their album Dummy, the tune Sour Times here on Wedgwood Rocks on Space 101.1. Pet Shop Boys ahead of that with Suburbia, the Pernice Brothers with Overcome by Happiness, and we started out the set with Phosphorescent and Song for Zula.
1: We're playing bands that start with the letter P or artists that start with the letter P here on Wedgwood Rocks. That's what we do. We pick a theme. This week's theme just involved walking over to the CD collection and pulling all the P's out.
0: Don't forget the vinyl.
1: And the vinyl. So you'll hear all of the above. Sometimes that vinyl will skip, as we experienced earlier.
0: Yes.
1: If you're enjoying this program and the other great programs here on Space 101.1, consider donating. 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So we still have some great bands that start with P left, Jenny. The Pixies and the Posies. Mm-hmm. Up next, singer-songwriter Graham Parker. This is called Mercury Poisoning here on Space 101.1, Wedgwood Rocks.

I eat Aunt the pasta twice just because she is so nice. Angelina, Angelina, waitress at the pizzeria.

0: Just what is it that you want to do?
1: Well, we want to be free. We want to be free to do what we want to do. And we want to get loaded. And we want to have a good time. And that's what we're going to do.
2: Well, wait, baby, let's go.
1: We're going to have a good time. We're going to have a party.

0: Just what is it that you want to do?
1: We want to get loaded, and we want to have a good time.
2: Space 101.1. We're having a good time. We're not even loaded. The band Primal Scream here on Wedgwood Rocks. That song's called Loaded. Jenny was doing some research. Where's that sample from?
3: It's actually from an old biker movie from 1966 starring Peter Fonda called The Wild Angels.
2: The late Peter Fonda. Mm-hmm. If you enjoy soundtracks, tune into Soundtrack Cinema Thursday nights here at 7 o'clock. And Mark Steiner from Scarecrow Video, he does a great job of pulling the best soundtrack music and cool film music. Before that, here on our salute to the letter P, what was before the Primal Scream, Jenny?
3: We heard some Louis Prima with Angelina and Zuma Zuma. Angelina worked
2: in the pizzeria.
3: At the pizzeria.
2: Which is a P.
3: And Graham Parker started off the set with Mercury Poisoning.
2: Yes. Up next, from the record Forever Now, this is the Psychedelic Furs with Love My Way, Wedgwood Rocks.

0: Space 101.1, a band with two P's in its name, Jenny, Phantom Planet with California, and that band features Jason Schwartzman of many a Wes Anderson movie, including Rushmore. And
1: his debut.
0: The song was also featured on the soundtrack to the primetime soap opera, The O.C. What P band did we have before that?
1: Out of that, we have the Pogues with Yeah, Yeah, Yeah, Yeah, Yeah.
0: How many yeahs?
1: Five.
0: And that's the extended version of that song.
1: And the Psychedelic Furs started off that set with Love My Way.
0: It's Wedgwood Rocks. Each week we pick a different musical theme. And this week we're playing bands and artists with the letter P. Jenny, will we hear from the Dead Kennedys tonight?
1: No, not tonight.
0: What about the Pixies? We still haven't played them.
1: We will.
0: Or the Posies.
1: Yes, we'll play them as well.
0: What about Paul McCartney?
1: No, not this evening.
0: No, we're going last names.
1: Last names.
0: Last names only that begin with P.
1: Where would you find it in the record store? Alphabet. If you're.
0: That's right. It's records.
1: Alphabetically.
0: Record store rules.
1: Right.
0: Jenny, what's up next?
1: Up next, we have some Public Enemy. Here's Bring the Noise on Wedgwood Rocks.

0: Space 101.1. That was Parliament P-Funk with, what's that one called, Jenny?
1: That one is Give Up the Funk.
0: Give Up the Funk here on Wedgwood Rocks.
1: Tear the roof off the sucker.
0: That's what we're doing this evening with bands and artists that begin with the letter P. What was before that?
1: We heard some Prince with You've Got the Look, a little help there from Miss Sheena Easton.
0: Yes, that was a good one.
1: And we started off that set with Public Enemy and Bring the Noise.
0: We're having a good time.
1: Yeah.
0: Just locked in on the letter P. We're obeying record store rules, so last names of artists and first letter of band names. So don't try to cheat, Jenny.
1: I won't. I will review each selection.
0: So we are now going to think pink. Here's some Pink Floyd here on Space 101.1.

0: Space 101.1 Wedgwood Rocks, going back to 1979 from the debut album from The Police, Outlandish de Amour. That was called Next to You. What P-band did we have before that, Jenny?
1: Before that, we heard The Pixies with Dig for Fire. And we started off the set with some Pink Floyd and Have a Cigar.
0: Got to get some Floyd in there.
1: You can't not play Floyd
0: when you're doing the letter
1: right. P.
0: If you're in the record store, Pink Floyd makes up a big section of the big part of the P section, mm-hmm. for sure.
1: So do the Pixies.
0: So do the Pixies. Our next artist hails from France.
1: Up next, we have La Vie en Rose by Edith Piaf here on Space 101.1.

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0: Salt Peanuts. That's Charlie Parker and Dizzy Gillespie here on Wedgwood Rocks. Do we know anything else about that song?
1: Well, it came out in 1945, and it's on a collection that we have called the Yardbird Suite.
0: Very cool stuff. Before that, a trip to France with the Paris Combo, and there was a whole French set there because we started it off with I think it was a very World War II song from Edith Piaf with La Vie en Rose. And if you like international sounds, tune in to Mark Patterson's show, The World Beat Adventure, Wednesday nights at 7 here on Space 101.1. Mark always does a fantastic job with lots of great international sounds. We've got a few more P artists for you up next from here in Seattle, the Posies on Space 101.1.

0: From the album Damn the Torpedoes, that's Tom Petty and the Heartbreakers with Even the Losers here on Wedgwood Rocks on Space 101.1. What else was in that set, Jenny?
1: Well, before the Tom Petty, we heard the Posies with Suddenly Mary.
0: Well, we've come to the end of our show about the letter P. Mm-hmm. A lot of fun stuff tonight.
1: Well, yeah, there's a lot of great stuff. We have more we could play if we wanted to.
0: I know.
1: Continue.
0: We didn't even get to Elvis Presley, the Pretenders, so many great artists that start with that letter. It would be much harder to do a show about the letter X because you'd pretty much play the band X.
1: X-Ray Specs.
0: And Zymox.
1: Zymox, yes.
0: Yeah. Anyway, that's maybe another show. Yeah. But tonight it was the letter P. What was your favorite, Jenny?
1: This one's tricky, but I do like songs about restaurants and pizza, so I'm going to go with Louis Prima's Angelina and Zuma Zuma.
0: Are there a lot of songs about pizza that you like, Jenny?
1: There's a few, but that's up there, so
0: that's
1: I'm going to go with that.
0: That's Amore. That's another song about pizza.
1: Mm-hmm.
0: There was a lot of good ones tonight. I hadn't heard the Primal Scream song Loaded in a long time.
1: Good call.
0: That's a great one. I enjoyed a lot.
1: Mm-hmm.
0: Well, thanks everybody for hanging out with us tonight. I hope you make the most of your weekend. We're going to go out with an artist with two P's in his name. This is Perez Prado, and this song is called Cherry Pink and Apple Blossom White. Here on Wedgwood Rocks. Good night.

0: Welcome to Pop Songs, Your New Boyfriend's Too Stupid to Know About, right here on Space 101.1. My name is Sean.
1: My name is Liz. Happy Friday, everyone.
0: Happy Friday.
1: We're here to do it up. We've got a lot of obscure-ish indie pop to share, and we have a special guest who's going to join us about halfway through the show. His name is Jed, and he is in the bands Janine's and Mick Trouble and My Teenage Stride, and I think about five other bands, probably, or maybe 10.
0: Yes.
1: He's quite busy. He's a busy dude who makes a lot of great indie pop, and he's going to be here about halfway through the show to share one of his favorite obscure pop songs, and we are excited to share that with you. And how are we going to kick off tonight's show?
0: We are going to start off tonight's show with the song After All by Janine's.
1: One of Jed's bands.
0: One of Jed's bands. This is After All, right here on Space 101.1.

0: are listening to Pop Songs Your New Boyfriend's Too Stupid to Know About, and you just heard the song Lucky by Model Shop. That song appeared on the Love Interest album that was released in 2022.
1: Mm-hmm. And Model Shop is a band from Seattle, Washington, and it features members of Math and Physics Club.
0: Yes.
1: Hello, Ethan and Kevin.
0: Hello.
1: Hello.
0: And just before that, we heard the song Get It Right by The Fairways. That song appeared on the Is Everything All Right album that was released by Shelf Life Records back in 2001. And we started off tonight's show with the song After All by Janine's. That song appeared on the latest Light After All 7-inch that was released in 2022. And that band featured our guest this evening, Jed.
1: Jed's going to be here about halfway through the show and share one of his favorite obscure pop songs.
0: Yes.
1: Hey, Jed.
0: Up next, we have the song Rock and or Rule by Peepus right here on Space 101.1.

0: I think there is a chance that your new boyfriend may well be too stupid to know about this song, and he should listen to it right now.
1: One. 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
1: Renounce quinoa and banish kale.
2: Four.
1: Burn all copies of the Daily Mail.
2: Five.
1: On escalators, be sure to stand left side.
2: Six.
1: Do not use the tongs provided.
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1: Running corridors with scissors.
2: Nine.
1: Avoid all weekend breaks in yurts.
2: Ten.
1: Never wear Ramones t-shirts.
2: 11.
1: Eat a packet of silica gel.
2: 12.
1: Confess an ignorance of Adele.
2: 13.
1: Act as if you're Thomas Shelby.
2: 14.
1: Never ever take a selfie.
2: 15.
1: Send back Ocado substitutions.
2: 16.
1: Don't buy products which are called solutions.

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1: 26.
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1: 27.
0: Ignore that Fitbit on your
1: 28.
0: Wrist. 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

0: are listening to Pop Songs Your New Boyfriend's Too Stupid to Know About, and you just heard the song Dawn and Anna by Owl and Mouse. That song appeared on the Somewhere to Go 4-song 7-inch EP released back in 2014. And just before that, we heard the song 31 Rules for Midlife Rebellion. That was by Brian Bilson and the Contingency Wires. That song appeared on the Sounds Made by Humans album that was released in 2025. I love that one.
1: I do too. It's got a lot of great suggestions, doesn't it? Some of them we've done, not all of them. It's really good. But it is good.
0: Yes.
1: That's a repeated listen one.
0: That's a solid album, honestly.
1: It is. Yeah. Yeah.
0: And we started off that set with the song Rock and or Roll by Peepus. That song appeared on the Cat Escaped album that was released by Matinee Recordings back in 2002. And Liz, up next we have Martha covering Hello Darlin'.
1: This song makes my heart explode in so many ways because I love Martha, I love Hello Darlin', and this song is wonderful.
0: Yeah, it's great.
1: It is so wonderful. Oh my gosh, even just thinking about it makes me happy. Okay, you all are in for a treat.
0: This is Martha covering the Hello Darlin' song, My Heart is a Drummer, right here on Space 101.1.

Glade, swinging on the garden gate in a world we never made. Don't ever fall in love again. What's that scratching at the door lurking offshore? What's in store? An awkward state? A vile cherry? I don't believe we've ever met. What's the least you'd accept to be induced to keep your distance, love? Don't come around here anymore.

0: you were listening to Pop Songs Your New Boyfriend's Too Stupid to Know About, and you just heard the song Love Don't Come Round by Selector Dub Narcotic. That song appeared on the When Boys Cry 4-track EP that was released in 2025. And we started off that short set with Martha covering the Ullo Darlin song My Heart is a Drummer. That song appeared on the Standing Where It All Began compilation that was a singles and B-sides comp released in 2025.
1: And that song, the Ullo Darlin cover, originally appeared as a B-side to the 2022 single Please Don't Take Me Back.
0: Yes.
1: And the original version of that Ullo Darlin song appeared on Ullo Darlin's first album that was released in 2010.
0: Yes.
1: So go back and listen to all that. So many yes. great things.
0: And we just have one more song before we hear from Jed Smith. He is our special guest this mm-hmm. evening. This is one of those tiny CDRs, mm-hmm. Liz. Did we get this to play?
1: They're so wee. They're so small.
0: This was released back in 2008 on Wepop Records. This is Hey Boy, You're So Sensitive by the Just Jones right here on Space 101.1.

0: It's that time in the show where we get to find out what someone else's favorite obscure pop song is. And this week we have...
1: Our guest this week is Jed Smith from the indie pop duo Janine's. Now, before Janine's, Jed was in the band My Teenage Stride, but he was also the mastermind behind the Mick Trouble record that fooled just about everyone back in 2017.
0: And Alicia from Janine's has been a guest on our show. It was episode 148. And in that episode, we covered the history of her and Jed's band. So instead of sharing all that history again, we're just going to focus on some of Jed's other musical projects.
1: Yes, yes, yes. Jed formed the band My Teenage Stride in Brooklyn, New York in 2003. It was originally a bedroom recording project, but eventually it became like a full-fledged band. Mm-hmm. The first My Teenage Stride album came out in 2004 with Jed playing every instrument. But by the time the third album, Ears Like Golden Bats, was released, he had recruited other folks to make up the band. But honestly, he was still playing mostly every instrument on the recording.
0: And then in 2009, My Teenage Stride made a very, very bold announcement. And they promised to release a new single every month for that entire year.
1: Yes, I remember when they did that. That was like so ambitious.
0: Yeah. And speaking of ambitious, in 2015, Jed started a new project called Wandering Sound.
1: Yes. Let me try to explain this. Wandering Sound was a project where Jed invented various personas and he recorded songs incognito. For instance, one of them was a jazz fusion performer, one was a synth pop band, another one was an emo punk band, and one of these creations was a brilliant artist Jed came up with named Mick Trouble.
0: And that one took on a life all its own.
1: It really did. Here's what happened. The Mick Trouble EP was released by Emotional Response Records in 2017. This 7-inch was accompanied by an elaborate backstory.
0: Very elaborate.
1: It was very elaborate. Honestly, I'll try to fill everyone in. It went something like this. In 1980, a cassette demo of Mick Trouble recordings was given to Dan Tracy of the Television Personalities. Apparently, Dan loved these songs, and he signed Mick Trouble to his label, Wham Records. He agreed to release a single, but when it came time to press that single, there was some sort of legal dispute with the pressing plant. And through a series of events, Dan was prohibited from putting out that record on his label. As a result, the planned Mick Trouble 7-inch was shelved. And a few months after that, Wham Records went out of business.
0: Mm-hmm, mm-hmm.
1: The Mick Trouble recordings were completely forgotten about for almost 35 years until the master reel was discovered in 2017, reportedly under a cookie jar in a basement in the UK.
0: Mm-hmm. Nice detail.
1: I know. Somehow this tape found its way to Stuart Anderson of Boy Racer, and excited by these recently found recordings, Stuart released the Mick Trouble 7-inch on his label, Emotional Response Records, later that same year.
0: That is a wonderful and very detailed story.
1: It's a terrific story.
0: It is great.
1: It's almost too good.
0: Almost. I love all those details. The cookie jar?
1: Yes.
0: That's amazing.
1: But it turns out it was completely made up.
0: Jed had actually made those recordings.
1: Yes. Jed made the recordings, and Jed is Mick Trouble. When the record was initially released, most of the music press bought it hook, line, and sinker. And honestly, Liz, you and I bought it as well.
0: Mm, yeah, for sure.
1: But there was one thing that seemed a little bit suspicious to me. The photo

0: a fantastic prank. And honestly, I love it.
1: I love it so much. There's a part of me that still believes it.
0: Yeah.
1: So Mick Trouble went on to release a second full-length album in 2022. Yay.
0: And that same year, Janine's released their second album as well.
1: Jed is busy and very prolific.
0: He really is. Before we hear from Jed and hear his song pick, let's hear a track from that very first Mick Trouble 7-inch.
1: The one that actually started the whole prank.
0: This is the one that started the whole prank, yes. Mm-hmm. This is Thank You, Miss Margaret by Mick Trouble right here on Space 101.1.

Hi, this is Jed from Janine's, and the pop song that your boyfriend is just too stupid to know about is Where's Bill Grundy Now? By Television Personalities, released in 1978 on a 7-inch. And this song had a great impact on me. I first heard it when I was in my mid or late 20s. I'm not sure which. And it was my first TVP song I ever heard. And it had a huge impact on my songwriting, production stuff, arrangement ideas. It was definitely a big one for me, right up there with hearing Velvet Underground the first time when I was 17. Things I love about it: I love Dan Tracy's vocal. He doesn't sound like anybody else, and he wasn't trying to hide his accent at all, which I guess wasn't super unusual for what was going on in punk in the UK at the time, but which also seems more authentic than a lot of people's. I love the guitar sound, the rhythm guitar. It sounds like the mic was 10 feet away from the amp, even though there's also reverb on it. It's very dinky. The whole thing is very dinky sounding in a beautiful, cool way that I don't know, it just speaks to me, the texture of it. And I love that it's sort of about arguably the birth of punk in the public consciousness in the UK at the time, since the song is about the Sex Pistols embarrassing Bill Grundy rather famously on national television. And yeah, it's

just a great song. It's maybe not the best TVP song, but it was the first one I heard, and you know, I was an instant fan for life. And I wish I had heard them when I was a teenager. So that's all on that. And I hope you have everything you want in life.

0: listening to Pop Songs Your New Boyfriend's Too Stupid to Know About, and you just heard the song Lemonade by The Lemons. That song appeared on the Another Yellow World album that was released in 2025. And just before that, we heard our pick of the week. That was Where's Bill Grundy Now by Television Personalities. That song appeared on the Where's Bill Grundy Now 4-song 7-inch EP released back in 1978. Thank you so much, Jed.
1: Thank you so much. That was so great to hear that background story. Yeah. And it was wonderful.
0: Classic track.
1: Classic. So good. And
0: yes.
1: It brings some TVPs into our day.
0: Yeah. And if you want to see the incident that Jed was talking about, you can go to YouTube and find that on YouTube.
1: Mm-hmm. Yeah. And it's great that he picked a song that actually told a story when he is such a storyteller with his own background of all the various bands that he's been in.
0: Exactly.
1: I was like, this dude loves a story, and he's good at telling one.
0: Yeah.
1: So thank you so much, Jed.
0: And we started off that set with the song Miss Margaret by Mick Trouble. That song appeared on the It's the Mick Trouble 4-song 7-inch EP released in 2017. A classic in its own right.
1: Completely a classic. And it tells a story.
0: Yeah.
1: That's so Jed.
0: That's so Jed.
1: Hashtag yes. So Jed.
0: Thank you, Jed.
1: Thank you.
0: Up next, we have the song Apple by Some Velvet Sidewalk, right here on Space 101.1.

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home where nobody wants us to be there at all. And still nobody wants us to leave. Knocking on doors with our four bar chords, our guitar, it was cheap secondhand. And before we could argue, the bid

0: You are listening to Pop Songs Your New Boyfriend's Too Stupid to Know About, and you just heard the song Good Thing by The Vultures. That song was from a BBC session recorded back in 1988, and it appeared on a four-song 10-inch released in 2025. And Liz was over in the U District at a record store, and she ran into Calvin Johnson from Beat Happening.
1: Yeah, midday on a weekday.
0: And he suggested that record to her.
1: Right.
0: We didn't know The Vultures.
1: We didn't. We didn't know that record existed. And then if Calvin Johnson is in a record store and suggests that you buy a 10-inch record, you gotta do it.
0: Yes.
1: I was like, this is one of the best recommendations ever.
0: Yeah.
1: And so thank you so much, Calvin, for recommending that, because we really enjoy that four-song package.
0: Yes. And just before that, we heard the song Tarrytown by Tullycraft. That song appeared on the 2025 album Shoot the Point.
1: Love that album. Love that song and band.
0: And we started off that set with the song Apple by Some Velvet Sidewalk. That song appeared on the International Hip Swing compilation that was released by K Records back in 1993. A classic.
1: Classic. Classic.
0: Oh, love that one.
1: Mm-hmm.
0: Up next, we have a song called X's and O's by The Loves right here on Space 101.1. Wait.

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0: You are listening to Pop Songs Your New Boyfriend's Too Stupid to Know About, and you just heard the song, the Post 545 Auxiliary. Say it.
1: Auxiliary.
0: Thank you. Marching band.
1: I love the timing and the use of the word auxiliary. Yes.
0: Thank you, Frank. Mm-hmm. That's by the Afrastics. That song appeared in the All of a Sudden Pow album that was released by Harriet Records in 2025. We love Harriet Records.
1: Right, and we love Frank Bosco.
0: We do.
1: Mm-hmm.
0: We just can't say auxiliary.
1: We can sing it, but we can't say it.
0: Yes. And just before that, we heard the song Sunny by Dressy Bessie. That song appeared on the Sunny 7-inch that was released by 100 Guitar Mania Records back in 1998. And we started off that set with the song X's and O's by The Loves. That song appeared on the X's and O's 4-song 7-inch EP released back in 2006 on Fortuna Pop. And Liz, we need to get out of here.
1: It is nearly top of the hour.
0: It is.
1: We have one song left. But before we go, I want to say a huge thank you to Jed. Jed, thank you for sharing that TVP song with us and telling us all about it. And also thank you for all of the many, many, many, many bands that you're in and all the great music you've shared. Man, that Mick Trouble song, can we talk about that again?
0: So good.
1: So thank you so much, Jed. And thank you so much to everyone for listening. We had so much fun. We hope you did too. And if you want to connect with us, we are on most of the socials. We are on Blue Sky and Instagram and Facebook at Pop Songs Mixtape. We're also on Mixcloud, which is where you can find an archive of all of our past shows where you can listen to them anytime for free. And we are at Pop Songs Mixtape there. And how are we going to top off tonight's show?
0: We are going to leave you with one more song by one of Jed's many bands.
1: Yay, Jed!
0: This song appeared on the Ears Like Golden Bats album released back in 2007. This is the song Reception by My Teenage Stride right here on Space 101.1. Thank you so much.
1: Thank you. Good night.
0: Good night.

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1: What's in it? Can't you see? Filling ends up to a means. Midlife crisis in my teens. Only think straight in my dreams. I think I'm stupid. Really, really stupid. I like the sounds I make sometimes, but nothing really makes me live. Forgot to take my drugs, so now my health's just gone, taking a dive. I think I'm stupid. Really, really stupid. Yeah.

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I don't wanna be stupid. I'm always out with things to say before I even get to saying. Don't really function out of home, cause I see chances and don't take them. Don't be stupid.

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I am Fish with an F. Join me every Saturday night at 11 p.m. on Space 101.1 in the Trench, where the waves get dark. 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

0: there. 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Now we just heard Down Down by Big Joni. One of my personal favorite, well, instrumentals, sorta. I know that they do actually say the words Down Down, but I still kind of count that as an instrumental. Now, I do have a very special hardcore night planned for you, and this includes, well, songs from both the 80s and 90s, as well as currently touring bands, so I'll be giving you a little know-how on that as we go through a set today. Remember that this is every Friday night at 11 p.m., a curated variety punk hour for your Space 101.1 listening ears. Up next, we have Survey Says Surveillance by Black Fork.
1: Today, officials said red light running is an epidemic. Red light running is an epidemic. Red light running is an epidemic. Red light running is an epidemic.

Hi again. You are listening to Am I Punk Yet on Space 101.1 FM. I'm DJ Kraspekind, and we just heard, a selection of hardcore heavy hitters. We just heard Mass Panic by Exit Order. Prior to that, we had Choices by Circe, one of my personal favorite, like, women fronted, kind of bleeds on the metal edge, but I still view them as hardcore punk. And before that, one of my teen favorites, mind you, I got in a lot of trouble at the time for listening to it, but DNA Evidence by Total Abuse. I got in trouble because I guess it's violent or something, but it's kind of funny because I found it at my parents' house. But anyway, very, very good hardcore mix, and there's just more coming your way, so keep tuning in. Thanks so much for listening. Next, we have Out of My Head and Into My Bed by Jay Riotard.

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1: Oh, there is really something about hearing just the banter in the background after a good song. This is DJ Crass But Kind, and you are listening to Am I Punk Yet on Space 101.1. We actually just heard Blatz to the Future by Blatz. I really like Blatz, and I've had the sheer luck of finding their 7-inches in record stores around Seattle, so hallelujah for that. Prior to that, we had MS Tampa, which, not about Tampa, Florida, considering that this band, Gorilla Angrib, is actually from Denmark. Mind you, I do like a good Florida shout-out just because, well, I am from Florida. Before that, we had Listlessness, which, honestly, I have just discovered, and it's amazing. It's by the band Pink Daffodils out of Philly. Now the lead singer is actually part of a band called Fang Fang, still out of Philly. Actually, I've been repping quite a few East Coast bands on this set today, just because sometimes I do miss the East Coast. They do know how to rock. Pink Daffodils might be my new favorite band, and I'd like to thank being a radio DJ for having the opportunity to find them, because I'm always looking for something new, and people knowing that I create this send me stuff. So I have just a few more heavy hitters coming your way here, and these ones, actually, the next, well, three or four are from currently, and I'm talking ones that I have seen perform in Seattle, or on the East Coast, actually, prior to me moving, so they're still very much active. Up next, we actually have The Brute by Pyrex. Fun fact, that I'm pretty sure is the song that I broke my foot to, because, well, a brute stepped on my ankle, and they thought, like, my doctors all thought that I was in a car accident, but no, sometimes you just gotta rock hard, man. So keep listening. I hope you enjoy, and thank you so much for tuning in to Am I Punk Yet?

Hi again. This is DJ Crest, but kind of Am I Punk Yet? On Space 101.1. We just heard Drive Like Jehu's Golden Brown. Actually, fun fact about Drive Like Jehu is technically they're not considered hardcore punk, but rather post-hardcore. Mind you, this song has always just had a special place in my heart, so I wanted to play it for you today. Before that, we had our current hardcore bands. We had Vixen by Destroy Boys. And fun fact about my personal experience with Destroy Boys is I was actually able to see them at El Corazon performing with Scowl, and that had to be one of my favorite shows of all time. It was so fun. I couldn't stop dancing. The entire crowd was singing along, and my God, there was a lot of teenagers there, so a lot of people were being thrown out, mostly because, well, teenagers don't always know how to behave. But it was just an amazing show, and that was right when I moved here, so I'm glad I had the opportunity to experience that. Before that, we had No Eye Control by Generation Suicida. Now, they come out of California, and I did have the chance to see them open up for the Spits at Clockout Lounge, I think about a year ago. I brought my dad. He loved it. I got to see him in the mosh pit, which was a very weird experience, I'm not gonna lie to you. Before that, we had Addicted to Debt by Dark Thoughts. Now, Dark Thoughts is another Philly-based band. They typically actually perform with Pyrex. I think they were just on a bill with Pyrex in New York City. You might have to fact check me on that, but usually if I had to guess and it's New York City with those bands, it's probably at TVI. Very much showing you that, well, punk, hardcore doesn't change, well, all that much as time goes along. It seems that we still have quite a few issues with the way that we're living, the way that politics are, the way that the big world is, but not with the way that community is. Up next, we do have just a few things coming your way that, well, are still technically hardcore punk, but kind of on the earlier side. So we're going to be going back to more classic punk for the remainder of the set, and I really hope you enjoy. Now, just a reminder that Am I Punk Yet is a variety hour every Friday at 11 p.m. on Space 101.1. Now, if you're interested in any other shows, and there are some amazing shows on Space 101, please visit the website at space101fm.org, and you can find out also about how to donate or volunteer here so we can keep this beautiful radio station going. All right, well, up next we have Gary Gilmore's Eyes by The Adverts. That's a little bit of a palate cleanser, a little bit of classic punk headed your way. Now, that's out of 1978.

Hi again. Thank you so much for tuning into Am I Punk Yet on Space 101.1 FM. We just heard a Dear John letter by Aggression. Now, Dear John letter is just an FYI or for those who go off to war and typically receive a letter from their lover saying that they are no longer in a relationship. So a little bit of a sad take on it coming from a hardcore band called Aggression. I guess they're while they are aggressive, they're also quite sensitive. Before that, we had Necros' Police Brutality. Now, that's coming from the late 80s, early 90s. And then we had Wooden Gun by Dirt. Now, this is also with members from Crass. So this is actually during the Crass years, but they decided that they would stop completely, Crass I mean, by 1984, so they had their own offshoot bands to kind of compensate for that sudden drop. Mind you, 1984 was primo time for Crass, especially if you consider Margaret Thatcher, who actually was the intro little blib that they gave us there, talking about the Ministry of Defense. Before that, we had Friends Like You by Fang. Now, Fang is actually going to be performing here July 18th at the Kraken with the Scoffs, who's actually, it's my neighbor's band. So he gave me the know-how, mostly because he does know I'm a huge fan of Fang. You may catch me behind the merch table with my crutches. So, you know, if you're there, you might see me. I will be the girl hiding. I'm kidding, I won't be hiding. We do have some more hardcore headed your way, so keep tuning in. Up next, we have Reality Breakdown by No Trend.

Hi again, this is DJ Crass But Kind, and you are listening to Am I Punk Yet on Space 101.1. Now, we just heard Pasa de Mi by La Volpes, coming out of Barcelona. Huge fan. They kind of opened me up to, girl-fronted punk coming out of Spain. I do love Catalonia, though. If I had to decide between Spain and Catalonia, it's definitely Catalonia, which is where Barcelona is part of. And fun fact, they actually don't necessarily speak the same dialect as Spanish, so Catalan is a different language entirely. Before that, we had The Clock by Gasrag and Peach Generation by Crime Watch. Just some heavy hitters. Some of them I haven't even listened to in years. Volpes is not one of them. They are always on rotation for me. We have one more song headed your way. This is from Reagan Youth, and I highly recommend checking out their Instagram. They're actually really still active on Instagram. Like, they are always posting. I don't know why they're always on my feed, but they are. So I recommend the Reagan Youth Instagram. We're going to be listening to the song I Hate Hate, and this goes out to all my students who know that they're not allowed to say the H word, because what are you doing? You're tiring yourself out for no reason whatsoever. Tune in next week for another Variety Punk Hour, and thank you so much.

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You're listening to Space 101.1. 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

fair, singing out Proud Mary as she cruises Christopher Street. And some southern queen is acting loud and mean where the docks and the badlands meet. This Halloween is something to be sure of, especially to be here without you. There's a Greta Garbo and an Alfred Hitchcock and some black Jamaican stud. There's five Cinderellas and some leather drags. I almost fell into my mug. There's a Crawford Davis and a tacky Cary Grant. And some homeboys looking for trouble down here from the Bronx. But there ain't no Harry and no Virgin Mary. You won't hear those voices again. And Johnny Rio and Rotten Rita, you never see those faces again. This Halloween is something to be sure, especially to be here without you. There's the Born Again Losers and the Lavender Boozers and some crack team from Washington Heights. The boys from Avenue B, the girls from Avenue D are Tinkerbell and tights. This celebration somehow gets me down, especially when I see you're not around. There's no Peter Pedantic saying things romantic in Latin, Greek, or Spic. There's no Three Bananas or Brandon Alexander dishing all their tricks. It's a different feeling that I have today, especially when I know you've gone away. There's a girl from Soho with a t-shirt saying I blow. She's with the Jive 5, 2 plus 3. And the girl for pay dates are giving cut rates or else doing it for free. The past keeps knock, knock, knocking on my door, and I don't want to hear it anymore. No consolations, please, for feeling funky. I gotta get my head above my knees. But it makes me mad, and that makes me sad. And then I start to freeze. In the back of my mind, I was afraid it might be true. In the back of my

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I'm Eli, and my co-host Sage and I would like to invite you to tune into Vanishing Point, Thursday nights from 11 to 12. 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

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I live in Redmond, and Space 101 is the only good radio station in Seattle right now. 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Peace out.

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1: Thank you so much, everybody. 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

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I live in Redmond, and Space 101 is the only good radio station in Seattle right now. 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

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If you tune in, you'll hear music from the 78 RPM era, old-time radio with Travis, and early 1970s bootlegs, all off the original records. 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

Space 101.1 KMGP LPFM. This is XCOM, and you're listening to The Big Takeover. We're a band from the west side of Los Angeles, and we're really excited to be here taking over the airwaves for the next hour, playing some of our favorite songs, and we're going to start off with one of our songs. This one's called Running Zeros. It's off our new album, Time to Burn. You know, I'm just excited to play it for you guys. Here it is, Running Zeros.

Space 101.1, you're listening to The Big Takeover. We're XCOM, and that was our song Running Zeros. The next song I have ready to go for you guys is a song by Converged. You know, they just put out two records this year. I'm really excited about their records. We went to go see them at the Epitaph parking lot show, and that was truly an amazing night. And this one's called Bad Faith. Here's Bad Faith by Converged.

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We're XCOM choosing all the music for this hour. And you just heard Bad Faith by Converge off Love Is Not Enough. That record came out a little bit ago and honestly was totally mind-melting. I love Converge. Next one up is Great Cop by Fugazi. We played Washington, D.C. for the first time at Vans Warped Tour this year, and we were super excited to play Fugazi's song. And sadly, we went over time, and we weren't able to play on the main stage. Luckily enough, we had a pop-up event with Loyal to the Craft, and we were able to play Great Cop there, and it was truly an amazing time. So here's Great Cop by Fugazi.

You're listening to Big Takeover. We're XCOM, choosing all the music for this hour, and you just heard Fugazi's Great Cop. Next one up I have for you guys is Bike by Pink Floyd. I love Pink Floyd, and recently I've been listening to Pipers at the Gates of Dawn. And I'm listening, and all of a sudden this song caught my ear. So now here it is, Bike by Pink Floyd.

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This is Michael from XCOM, and we're choosing all the music for this hour, and you just heard Bike from Pink Floyd. Next up, we got Unforgiven by Pain of Truth. I love Pain of Truth. I've been listening to them since they put out their first EP, and recently we went to go see them in Los Angeles, and right before they announced their Los Angeles show, they said that they had a demo, one song on CD at certain record stores around Los Angeles. And DJ Retina from XCOM and I woke up really early and waited outside the record store to get this CD. And it was totally mind-melting. I'm very excited for their new record to come out. Here's Unforgiven by Pain of Truth.

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It's Michael from XCOM, and you just heard Unforgiven by Pain of Truth. Next up for you guys, I got a Tom Waits song. I know, people are probably listening, Tom Waits? Listen, Tom Waits is the man. And this song is called Tango Till They're Sore. This song, the lyrics, the instrumentation, everything is amazing. I'm really excited for this one. Here's Tom Waits.

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You just heard Tom Waits' Tango Till You're Sore off Rain Dogs. What an amazing track. All right, last song I have for you guys for today is King Death by Evil Island. This band is going to be huge. I cannot wait for their album to come out, and they're under Blowed Out Records alongside XCOM. These guys are the shit.

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1: This is Rebel from XCOM, and you're listening to Big Takeover. We're a band from Los Angeles, and we're excited to be here at Space, taking over the airwaves for the next hour, playing some of our favorite songs. We're going to start with one of our own songs, Pirates. It's one of my personal favorite songs by us. It's a killer song, and it doesn't pull any punches.

Space 101.1, you're listening to Big Takeover. We're XCOM, and that was our song Pirates. When we first wrote the song, it was about a minute long, and it didn't sound anything how it sounds now. When we started doing pre-production with Ross Robinson, he had an idea to add a breakdown at the end of the song. After we recorded the album, we were going through and listening to all the songs, and it felt like Pirates was missing something. Ross had the idea to ask Ghostmane to sing on the breakdown. Soon after, he sent his track over, and we placed it on the end of Pirates, and it was crushingly heavy. The thing that zinged me about his vocal was that it sounded a lot like Jonathan Davis, especially on the first two Korn records that were also produced by Ross Robinson. This next song is Good God by Korn.

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1: 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Slipknot is one of my favorite bands. They were kind of like my Kiss growing up, and they really influenced me to play music in general. Without Mike Patton, there would be no Slipknot or Korn. This is from one of his side projects called Peeping Tom. The song is called Don't Even Trip.

You're listening to Big Takeover. We are XCOM, choosing all the music this hour, and you just heard Don't Even Trip by Peeping Tom. Peeping Tom was one of my favorite Mike Patton projects. I love the sound of the music, I love the vocals, I love the creepy sense to it. He's a pioneer. Another pioneer that influenced many bands and Mike Patton is King Crimson. This next song is called 21st Century Schizoid Man.

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We're XCOM choosing all the music this hour, and you just heard 21st Century Schizoid Man by King Crimson. I've been listening to a lot of King Crimson lately. You can put on any one of their songs and it'll blow you away. They're one of the first bands to sound how they sound and influenced many other bands to go heavy and crazy. One of the bands that influenced many other bands as well is Van Halen. This song is called Loss of Control by Van Halen.

0: 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I've been listening to Van Halen my entire life. Every musician in that band has inspired me to be a better musician. Another band that's been inspiring me lately is Killing Joke. This song is called Implant by Killing Joke.
1: Silent weapon.

You're listening to Big Takeover, where XCOM choosing all the music this hour, and you just heard Implant by Killing Joke. They've been inspiring me so much recently with their industrial sound. And this is our last song. It's an original called Negativity. Negativity is probably my favorite song by us. We recorded it the day that David Lynch passed away, which heavily inspired the song.

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1: Stardate August 22nd. The Sun and the Heart of the Lion. After this,
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1: Stardate, August 22nd. The Sun narrowly skirts by the Heart of the Lion today and tomorrow, the star Regulus. At their closest, they'll be separated by just a fraction of a degree. After that, the Sun will slide across Leo for almost 4 weeks before moving into Virgo. That may surprise those whose astrological sign is Virgo. The Sun is supposed to cross into Virgo tomorrow. That highlights 2 points: the difference between the signs and the constellations, and the Sun's changing position relative to both. The constellations of the zodiac were drawn thousands of years ago. They were based on connect-the-dots patterns of stars, not formal boundaries. The constellations are different sizes, so the Sun spends different amounts of time crossing each one. On average, though, with 12 months and 12 constellations, the Sun spent a month in each. So astrology divided the zodiac into 12 equal slices. That meant the Sun spent an equal amount of time in each sign, regardless of the size of the constellation itself. But the Sun shifts position relative to the background of the stars. So today, the signs and constellations are out of sync by about a month. And in the early 20th century, astronomers assigned formal borders to the constellations. So the Sun spends from about a week to more than 5 weeks crossing each constellation. And the way the borders are set up, it actually crosses 13 of them, including Leo. We have more skywatching tips and much more about our amazing universe in Stardate magazine. Details at stardate.org. For the McDonald Observatory, I'm Billy Henry.

By the name of the King, it rock, super educated. I'm smarter than Spock. You ever tell me you will agree? Ain't no brother like the KIDD. You know what I mean? Yeah. I'm telling you with the echo. I'm telling you.

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0: Now Matt the Cat's gonna show you what was on the juke in the back.
1: Rhythm and blues is just rock and roll. It's just it's music. Rhythm and blues, it's a craze, but it's a very good craze, and that there are some very beautiful songs recorded in rhythm and blues. If the people would just take time, some of the people that don't like it would just take time out to listen to it.
2: That's the voice of a young Elvis Presley who has risen to enormous fame. He's facing his detractors, who are calling his music style, rhythm and blues, dirty. And so it begins, the rise of the most popular and influential musical figure of the 20th century, Elvis Presley. I'm Matt the Cat, and this week's Juke in the Back focuses on the cat who made rhythm and blues mainstream. They cleaned it up a little bit, they called it rock and roll, but it still had that excitement of the old rhythm and blues sounds. This is such an amazing and fertile time in music history. Cats like Elvis were blazing into a whole new world while taking some of the past with them. Elvis reinterpreted the music that he had heard growing up, the music that really turned him on, whether it was country and western, hillbilly, gospel, rhythm and blues, or blues. Elvis was influenced by it all. He was like a musical sponge, and when he got his chance on the big stage, he put out his own version of the music that had moved him so much in his formative years. And that's what this week's Juke in the Back is all about. The rhythm and blues music that influenced Elvis. Elvis loved country singers like Hank Williams and Hank Snow. He loved the gospel quartets. He dug on pop singers like Dean Martin, and he was moved by the blues. But most importantly, Elvis embraced rhythm and blues. He got his hip gyrations by watching Jackie Wilson on stage with Billy Ward and the Dominoes. He wanted to sing like Clyde McFadder. He wanted the down-home rawness of Arthur Big Boy Crudup. Elvis was certainly a derivative of these styles, but he put it all together and made it his own. And if Elvis hadn't brought this music into the mainstream, would Buddy Holly or Carl Perkins ever have gotten the chance? And if they hadn't latched on to what Elvis was doing, then maybe the Beatles, the Rolling Stones, the Who, the Small Faces, Led Zeppelin, and countless others never would have caught the rock and roll bug. And then where would we be? It all goes back to Elvis. And for Elvis, it all goes back to those influences. And that's our focus on this week's Juke in the Back. The soul that came before rock and roll. The rhythm and blues sounds of the 1940s and 50s. They're spinning off Shellac 78s out of our old Rockola jukebox. Let's begin by going back to Elvis's first session for Sun Records. It was held on July 5th, 1954, at 706 Union Avenue in Memphis, Tennessee. The guy behind the Ampex reel-to-reel machine was none other than Sam Phillips, who had founded Sun Records in 1952 to record blues, rhythm and blues, country and western, hillbilly, and gospel music. Phillips was enthralled by the sounds he heard coming out of the black community, and he knew that those sounds would take the world by storm if they could just be made a little more palatable to the white audience. He figured the only way to do this was to get a white cat who sang with that African-American feel. It all came together when he found Elvis, a 19-year-old truck driver originally from Tupelo, Mississippi. Elvis was ready. He had prepared for this moment. He was trying to be discovered in 1953 when he came into the Memphis Recording Service, the home of Sun Records, to cut a demo of My Happiness. But as the late great Sam Phillips recalls, nothing was really happening on this first session. Elvis wasn't really gelling with the two guys that Sam had put him together with, Scotty Moore on guitar and Bill Black on bass. But then something magical happened. Let's hear it right from the horse's mouth. Here's Sam Phillips.
3: Well, we'd been in four or five times, and nothing really happened. And so I had come in the studio and told them that, hey, they could stay around and kick it around a little more, or they could go on home. And Elvis kept on his guitar. In the meantime, Scotty had taken off his strap on his guitar, and Bill had laid his bass down, his old upright doghouse bass. And Elvis cut down on this thing, and I mean, he just beat the hell out of the guitar. I mean, he'd break strings going and coming. And he started out, "That's All Right, Mama." Well, I'd heard that old song, but I mean, he had never offered it, you know, at all. In fact, I had no idea he knew it. When I heard that, man, I said, "Good God, this is what we're looking for."

Arthur Big Boy Crudup with the original version of That's All Right. Recorded and first released in 1946, it gained some popularity in 1947, but it was never a smash hit. In 47, Elvis would have been 12 years old, so the song probably didn't have a huge impact. However, RCA chose to re-release That's All Right as part of its first run of 45s in 1949. I'm willing to bet that Elvis probably picked up on the song around that time. You see, even though That's All Right wasn't a huge hit, it was a very influential song. It really didn't sound like anything else coming out of the blues world in 1947. It certainly wasn't the jump blues of Wynonie Harris and Eddie Cleanhead Vincent. It didn't sound like the combos of Lucky Millinder, Lionel Hampton, or Hal Singer. It really wasn't the down-home Mississippi Delta blues of Muddy Waters. This record was ahead of its time, and it's no wonder that Elvis excelled at making it all his own during his first session of 1954. That's All Right was Elvis's first release on Sun Records, backed with the Bill Monroe classic Blue Moon of Kentucky. It was released as Sun number 209. Up next, we have a song that would become Elvis's second Sun release, Sun number 210. It was written and first recorded by Roy Brown, even though Wynonie Harris had a hit with it first in 1948. His was a groundbreaking record with a driving backbeat. It soared to the top of the rhythm and blues charts and was a staple in Elvis's early career. Here's Wynonie Mr. Blues Harris as we honor the rhythm and blues roots of Elvis on this week's Juke in the Back with Good Rockin' Tonight.

0: when my way was dark at night, he would shine as bright as light when I was trying to get to you.
1: Elvis's version of Trying to Get to You, cut on July 11th, 1955 at Sun Studios in Memphis. He had tried to cut it the previous February, but they couldn't get a good take of it. That's the only Elvis song on Sun to feature a piano, and the piano part was probably played by Elvis himself. Scotty Moore is, of course, on guitar, Bill Black on bass, and Johnny Brunero is playing drums. That song was never issued on Sun, but after RCA took over Elvis's Sun catalog, they issued a single of Trying to Get to You in September of 1956. However, it didn't make the charts. Trying to Get to You was based on a rhythm and blues vocal group record from 1954 by a group that was discovered in Washington, D.C., called the Eagles. Mercury Records put it out, and it didn't really do anything, but apparently Elvis heard it. Let's hear that original version of Trying to Get to You from the Eagles. I'm Matt the Cat, and we're digging on Elvis's R&B influences this week on The Juke in the Back.

0: way was dark at night, but the shine was bright as light when I was trying to get to you.
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3: This guy in Las Vegas. Billy Warden is dominoes. Billy Warden is dominoes. There's a guy out there who's done a takeoff on me. Don't be cruel. He tried so hard until he got much better, boy. Much better than that record of mine. Oh, no, wait now. I mean, it's this way. He was real slender. He was a colored guy. He got up there and he said, he had a little slow with me. Started off. He said, what kind of key did I do it in? What key did I do, don't be cruel, man? B?

0: in the whole quartet, they got the feelers on in. He said, it's exactly what he said. Well, I don't want to know who other love. He was hitting it, boy. Right at the microphone, went down to the last note, went all the way down to the floor, man, looking straight up and seeing him. Man, it cut him out. I was on the table when he got this thing.
1: I don't know. That's
0: perfect. And he had his feet. He had his feet turned in like this. And all the time was singing, and feet was going in and out, both ways, sliding like this. He says, hey, you know I can be found.
1: Oh,
0: he
1: man,
0: says, at least, please, a telephone.
2: Telephone.
0: Don't to be close.
1: I'll pay half of the fare to get him in here.
3: Too paralyzed, like you thought about doing it later after you'd already done it.
0: I can't do that one.
4: Oh, please,
0: Jim. He said,
1: What? We're just a member of
0: Member of Ward's Dominoes. He had already done Hound Dog and another one or two, and he didn't do too well. You know, he was trying too hard. Mm-hmm. But he done that. Don't be cruel. He was trying so hard that he got better, boy. Woo! Man, he sang that song. That quartet in the background, you know. Bought off, butt up, bought off, butt up, and he was out there cutting it, man, and all I'm going way up in the air.
1: Oh, man, that's classic.
0: If you can't come around, at least, please, a telephone.
2: That's great!
0: Boy, he's talking hell out of it, man. I went back four nights straight, man. I went back four nights straight and heard that guy do that. He said, he'd soften up, he'd say, I don't. He'd shake his head and say, I don't want no other love. Baby, it's just you are. He'd say, well, then I don't want to stop thinking of me. Man, he sung the hell out of the song, man. I was on the table looking at him. Get him off.
5: Elvis, talking about the great Jackie Wilson, who he had apparently recently seen singing with Billy Ward and the Dominoes, doing Don't Be Cruel. That was taken from an impromptu meeting that occurred on the 4th of December 1956 at Sun Studios in Memphis. Elvis was in town and dropped in on a Carl Perkins session. Sam had recently signed Jerry Lee Lewis, and he was hanging out there. Then a little later on, Johnny Cash stopped by. Over the years, this impromptu jam session has been referred to as the Million Dollar Quartet. And even though he can't remember Jackie Wilson's name, Elvis would certainly take a lot from Jackie's stage performance, including his wiggles and gyrations. It's really great hearing Elvis jam on Don't Be Cruel, which he said on many occasions was his favorite song. What, you don't believe me?
6: What's your favorite song, Elvis?
7: Out of mine or
6: out of any song?
7: Don't Be Cruel is my favorite of mine. Of other records, I like My Prayer, probably.
5: See? Yeah, and he also dug the rhythm and blues ballads, like My Prayer. But let's stay on Billy Ward and the Dominoes. He may not have remembered Jackie Wilson's name during that jam session, but he was well familiar with their former lead singer, Clyde McFatter. Another ballad that Elvis was very familiar with, Harbor Lights, which was originally a Polish song from the 1930s, was done by numerous pop and rhythm and blues artists. Elvis cut Harbor Lights during his very first session with Sam Phillips on July 5th, 1954. His version would remain unissued until the 1970s. There's a good chance that the version of Harbor Lights that Elvis was most influenced by could have been Billy Ward and the Dominoes' 1951 recording, featuring Clyde McFatter on lead vocals. Here it is now, as we feature the rhythm and blues influences of Elvis Presley on this week's Juke in the Back, the soul that came before rock and roll.

That tune never fails to get me. Mystery Train from 1953 off Sun Records, Little Junior's Blue Flames. The flip side of that song, Love My Baby, would be the guitar inspiration that Scotty Moore would use on Elvis's 1955 version of Mystery Train. Elvis recorded it on the 11th of July, 1955, and it would be his fifth and final single release for Sun Records, Sun number 223. Here's the slightly sped up, but no less eerie, Elvis Presley version of Mystery Train. I'm Matt the Cat, and we're digging Elvis's early R&B influences on this week's Juke in the Back.

coach is long. Train I ride 16 coaches long.

round the bend, round the bend. Train, train, coming round, round the bend. Well, it took my baby, but it never will again.

Smiley Lewis, spinning off of Imperial Records from 1955. That song was written by Pearl King, the wife of Dave Bartholomew, who also co-wrote the tune, and his band is backing Smiley Lewis up on that tune. Elvis would take his first crack at One Night at a session recorded on the 24th of January, 1957. He would use the song's original lyrics. It would remain unreleased until 1983. Elvis's love for that song must have run deep, because nearly a month later, on February 23rd, 1957, Elvis would cut One Night for the second time, this time using softer lyrics. One Night with You is what I'm now praying for, as opposed to One Night of Sin is what I'm now paying for. RCA issued One Night as the flip side of I Got Stung in 1958. It went to number 4 on the pop charts, and a whopping number 10 on the rhythm and blues lists. Let's hear that original, raunchy, and previously unreleased version of One Night. Elvis sings this with so much feeling and soul, it's mind-blowing. I'm Matt the Cat, and this is the R&B side of Elvis on this week's Juke in the Back, 1940s and 50s.

Now it's time for the Great 78, where we take a thick piece of shellac and hearken back to a time when 78 RPM records were king. This week we're featuring the king, Elvis Presley, and his rhythm and blues influences. And even though Lonnie Johnson doesn't have great name recognition today, he had a big influence on a young Elvis. Elvis would sing many of his 50s ballads in the same style as Lonnie Johnson. This song, Tomorrow Night, by Johnson, was number one for 7 solid weeks in 1949 for King Records. Elvis would cut his version on September 10th, 1954, but it was never issued as a single. Let's hear one of Elvis's greatest vocal influences. Here's Lonnie Johnson with this week's Great 78, Tomorrow Night.

Big Mama Thornton with the original version of Hound Dog, written by two young white songwriters, Jerry Lieber and Mike Stoller, in 1952. It was recorded in 52 and became one of the biggest rhythm and blues hits of 1953, peaking at number one on the R&B charts for six solid weeks. The great Johnny Otis backed her up on that record, and the label lists him as Kansas City Bill in orchestra. That version of Hound Dog was a monumental record for many reasons. For one thing, it established Jerry Lieber and Mike Stoller as serious songwriters in the R&B field. Two, it was such a big record that it inspired copycat or sound-alike records. For example, Bear Cat, written by Sam Phillips and sung by Rufus Thomas on Sun. Bearcat would be Sun Records' first hit, peaking at number three on the national charts. But Lieber and Stoller sued Sam Phillips because he didn't give them songwriting credit on the record. The copyright infringement lawsuit almost bankrupted Sam Phillips' label, and if that had happened, Elvis might never have been discovered. Yeah!

no more. That's Rufus Thomas singing Bearcat. Now, you can see how big Hound Dog was. I mean, you had Hound Dog going to number one. You had Bearcat going to number three. So Elvis was most certainly affected by this record. Now you have lots of groups covering Hound Dog because it was so popular. For example, Freddie Bell and the Bell Boys, a group from Philadelphia, were playing in Las Vegas.

0: said you were high class.
1: And so you can see Elvis's Hound Dog was based on Freddie Bell and the Bell Boys' arrangement of the Big Mama Thornton song. You roll all of that together and you get Elvis's biggest hit next to Don't Be Cruel, Hound Dog, 1956. It all goes back to rhythm and blues, baby. Now, man, I wish I had more time because I could stay on this topic all day. But I gotta close it out now with one more set of songs. Let's close with a song that was recorded in 1954 in Nashville, Tennessee, from Nashville's own Arthur Gunter. Excello Records released it, and it went to number 12 in 1955. Elvis was most certainly moved by this record, because he cut his own version of Baby Let's Play House on February 5th for Sun Records. It would be Elvis's fourth release for Sun, number 217. And in July of 1955, it would be Elvis's first record to make the national country charts. I'm going to start with the R&B original version of Baby Let's Play House from Arthur Gunter. Then we're going to move into a very special rendition from Elvis. Not going to play the Sun record. Instead, I want to play a live performance that he recorded on the immensely popular Louisiana Hayride radio program. Elvis appeared on the Louisiana Hayride many, many times, but this version of Baby Let's Play House is taken from his August 20th, 1955 appearance. So since the song charted in July of 1955, Elvis is playing his current hit. I hope you dig it, and I hope you've enjoyed this week's Juke in the Back as we've taken a close look at Elvis Presley's rhythm and blues influences. I'm Matt the Cat, and remember, until next time, soul, it's a feeling, and you'll get that feeling each week by tuning into your source for 1940s and 50s rhythm and blues, the Juke in the Back, the soul that came before rock and roll. Now, baby, let's play house.

0: Oh, baby, baby, baby, baby, baby, baby, baby, baby, baby, baby, baby, baby, baby, baby, baby, baby. Come back, baby, I want to play house with you.
1: Well, you may go to college, you may go to school, you may have a pink Cadillac, but don't you be nobody's fool. Now, baby, come back, baby, come. 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Come back, baby, I want to play house with you. 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Now, baby, come back, baby, come. Come back, baby, come. 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
1: 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Thanks for dropping by. 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For more information, please visit jukeinthebeck.org. I'm Miss Rosie. 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
3: For a brief instant, there is the silence of outer space. 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

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So as I was saying, exciting news. If y'all remember the first ever episode of Up the River, I was fortunate enough to be able to interview Reverend Beatman. And I know it's a little bit different for a lot of you folks, but I love him. Well, he and the Monsters, his kind of like garagey band, are coming to the west coast of the U.S. for the first time ever. And they reached out and wanted to do another interview. So, yeah, that's coming up here in a couple months.